0: 96.7 KCAL Rocks. Ozzy teaming up with Primus on that one. A great version of NIB. As we're winding down your workday here. You hanging with Daryl. John DeSantis is going to be back today. I guess he's fully recovered from the KCAL kegger. Only took 5 days to recover from the KCAL kegger for that guy. But he's going to be back with you at 6 o'clock this evening. And yes, we will have more of those tickets to go have some fun over at Six Flags Magic Mountain. Every DJ, every show, every day, breaking those out for you. All week long. In fact, all the way through the weekend as well. So that's going to be really cool. By the way, speaking of keggers, we have got the date for the next one. The first one last Friday was so fun, man. God, it was fun. It was so cool seeing everybody. So great just hanging out and just enjoying some time with everybody. Some nice cold ones, some great music and all that. The next one is in September. We do one to start the summertime. We do another one to wrap the summertime up. And Friday, September the 25th is the date. So save that in your phone. Pop that in there. Friday, September 25th, 5 o'clock to 9 o'clock at KCAL parking lot will come alive once again.
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Puddle of Mud and Blurry. Rocking the Empire. You're hanging with Daryl. You know, if you were listening to Patrick's show yesterday, you might have caught an interview. He did an interview with Carlos Mencia. Carlos Mencia going to be, it was in advance of his shows he's got at the Improv in Irvine all weekend long. Apparently those shows aren't going to happen. He was just arrested. Carlos Mencia was just arrested for not paying taxes, for not filing his taxes. $8.7 million of income that apparently he didn't pay taxes. He was arrested, so owing the state that much, and apparently he's going to be in jail all weekend. So so the shows in Irvine aren't going to happen. But, kind of all over the news right now. He was arrested at his house this morning at 7 o'clock. But he was on with Patrick yesterday. I'm sure Patrick might have some thoughts tomorrow. Might want to listen in. Wow. It's 96.7 KCAL Rocks.

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Winding down your Thursday. Feeling the weekend closing in? Gonna take care of Calamasa checking in. Looking for some old school. Got you, man. Metallica.

0: 96.7 KCAL rocks. Killers rocking the Empire. Mr. Brightside. That one take care of Highland this afternoon. You hanging with Daryl, just enjoying the day with you, man. We are closing in on the weekend here, Thursday afternoon in the IE. If you're looking for something to do this weekend, going to be a nice one to be out, you know, doing stuff. You might want to go enjoy yourself and help out some animals as well. The Humane Society of San Bernardino holding the Dog Days of Summer Trivia Night. That's happening over at Ritual Brewing Company, raising money for the society. That's on Saturday, as a matter of fact. Saturday, 1 o'clock until 4 o'clock in the afternoon. Maybe you can join in next weekend on the 27th over in Riverside. They're going to be doing a free microchip clinic for your pet, the Foster Army Animal Rescue. Going to be doing that. You can get details and find out, you know, making appointments and things like that. All sorts of cool events happening. A lot of them, you know, for animals. A lot of them for kids. You want to find out how you can join in? 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You click on community. All sorts of stuff happening. Something probably right near you.
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0: Inland Empire's rock station. Freak on a Leash, Korn. Rocking the Empire as we work our way through this Thursday. About ready to turn it over here. The return of John DeSantis.
1: What is up?
0: What happened to you, man? Where you been?
1: Oh, you know, the kegger is really important. Takes a lot out of me, man. So leading up to that, I can't take any time off because it's super important. But afterwards, I want to disappear.
0: We were talking about this yesterday. It's like, if you've been to a kegger and you see like how everything just kind of runs all smoothly and it's all kind of comes together and everything's cool. It's not just random. It's because people like John put in a lot of effort and work on those. And so, yeah, it does. And you don't sleep very much that week. I know that.
1: It's a lot. Again, yeah. It's awesome.
0: Oh yeah,
1: I'll do it over and over again because it's a great party.
0: For sure.
1: It's nice to take a couple days off, but it's also nice to come back. I mean, this is like really this is my favorite part of the day. Walking in here.
0: Yeah, no, I get it. But yeah, it was a great kegger, nice to have you back. I know we got some more happy hour fun tonight. More tickets to Magic Mountain.
1: Absolutely.
0: Magic Mountain. We're breaking out for you. What do you got tonight? What's your fun?
1: Well, you know, I figured I'd been off for a few nights and I'm a little rusty or something. I needed kind of, you go back to the thing you know, the thing that you love. And so today it's the game. I'm going to get this right.
0: Oh, hang on, get back.
1: Slogan Bonanza!
0: Back with a bang.
1: I got a head rush from that.
0: Back with a bang. Thank you for hanging. I'm back with you tomorrow. We'll get you into the weekend. Make it all official on your Friday, all right? It's 96.7 KCAL Rocks.

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0: 96.7 KCAL Rocks, Green Day Brain Stew. What's up? Welcome to Happy Hour. My name is John DeSantis. Been off for a couple of days. The kegger is so awesome, it just takes a lot out of me, and I need some recovery time. And so I took a few days off, but it is so absolutely good to be back. Now, my first shift since the kegger, I do want to say it was so awesome to meet so many of you here at the kegger last Friday. That's just, I mean, it's cool when, you know, you guys call up and say, what's up? But like face to face and to have a beer and just kind of share some memories. It's always like, dude, I don't want to make you feel old, but I listened to you in high school or middle school or what? So cool. Love it. Absolutely love it. And I do love that all seven of you are listening today. Now, I was going to play Even a Crackhead Can Win because it's my first day back, but I figured you guys have been rocking all week long, and you're ready for the weekend already. And so instead of that, we're going to play one of my favorite games, one of the original games, one of the very first games that I ever played. It is called Slogan Bonanza! And it is coming up next on KCAL's Happy Hour.
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It is happy hour. My name is John DeSantis, and it is time to play the game Slogan Bonanza. Every single day, we are bombarded by slogans. Companies, brands, trying to get us to remember who they are. So they come up with something catchy. All this information is in our head. Usually pretty useless. But I'm going to put it to use now. You are going to take that knowledge and try to win yourself an awesome prize, a pair of tickets for Six Flags Magic Mountain. Currently, they've got their DC Heroes and Villains Fest going on. Looney Tunes Land just opened. So much fun. 909-431-4967, the KCAL hotline number. I'll start at caller number 25. I give you the slogan. You give me the product or company that goes with it. And then you get them all right, you win. Simple as that. The name of the game. Slogan Bonanza! It's happy hour. 96.7 KCAL Rocks.

0: 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What is your name?
1: Hi, this is Matt.
0: Hey, Matt, where are you calling from, man?
1: Yucaipa.
0: You know the name of the game?
1: Slogan, Bonanza.
0: That is the name of the game. The way it works is I'll give you a slogan. You give me the product or company that goes with each one. You get them all right, you win.
1: All right.
0: All right, here we go. Number one, Snap, Crackle, Pop.
1: Rice Krispies.
0: Number two, the ultimate driving machine.
1: Ford.
0: Number three, the king of beers.
1: Coors.
0: Number four, strong enough for a man, but made for a woman.
1: Suave.
0: Suave?
1: Suave deodorant.
0: And number five, we bring good things to life.
1: Folgers coffee.
0: Hey, that's a good one. I'm going to say you got off on a good start in the beginning, and then you went downhill from there, bro. You got one right. Thanks for trying, man. You rock. 909-431-4967. You need them all right to grab the tickets for Six Flags Magic Mountain. Slogan, Bonanza! On KCAL's Happy Hour.

0: That's a classic from the band Eve 6. It's called Inside Out. 96.7 KCAL Rocks. 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Telephone number 909-431-4967. Who's this?
1: This is Alex.
0: You ready to play the game?
1: Yeah.
0: Do you know the name of the game?
1: Slogan Bonanza.
0: Yes. Excellent. That was really good. All right, I will give you these slogans. You give me the product or company that goes with each one. And if you get them all right, you are off to Six Flags Magic Mountain.
1: All right.
0: All right, here we go. Number one, Snap, Crackle, Pop.
1: That's going to be Rice Krispies.
0: Number two, the ultimate driving machine.
1: Ford.
0: Number three, the king of beers.
1: Budweiser.
0: Number four, strong enough for a man, but made for a woman.
1: The Greek.
0: And number five, we bring good things to life.
1: Samsung.
0: You got 2 out of 5.
1: All right,
0: thanks for trying.
1: Thanks.
0: 909-431-4967. If you think you can get them all right, give us a call. Grab yourself tickets for Six Flags Magic Mountain. Their DC Heroes and Villains Fest is going on now. Slogan Bonanza on KCAL's Happy Hour.

0: Chowder, Red Hot Chili Peppers. It is happy hour. And we are playing a game. 909-431-4967, the KCAL hotline number. Who's this?
1: My name is Jamie.
0: Jamie, where are you calling from today?
1: I'm calling from Sun City.
0: Do you know the name of the game?
1: I do.
0: What is it?
1: It's Logan Bonanza.
0: That is the name of the game. Yes, indeed. It works like this. I give you the slogan. You give me the product or company that goes with each one. You get them all right, you're off to Magic Mountain.
1: All right, let's go.
0: All right, here we go. Number one, Snap, Crackle, Pop.
1: Rice Krispie.
0: Number two, the ultimate driving machine.
1: Ford.
0: Number three, the king of beers.
1: Is Budweiser.
0: Number four, strong enough for a man, but made for a woman.
1: Secret deodorant.
0: And number five, we bring good things to life.
1: I think that's GE.
0: You know what? You did very, very well. The best so far. But you still messed one. Very good job, though. Thanks for trying. You rock.
1: Thank you. You rock.
0: 909-431-4967. Which one did she get wrong? Get it right, and you're off to Six Flags Magic Mountain. The name of the game, Slogan Bonanza. 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

0: 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It is happy hour, playing a stupid game. Kind of what we do, it's our thing. 909-431-4967 if you want to participate. Who's this?
1: Anthony.
0: Anthony, where are you calling from today?
1: Rialto.
0: We're playing another stupid game on happy hour. Do you know the name of it?
2: Slogan Bonanza.
0: That is the name of it. Good job. I will give you the slogan. You give me the product or company that goes with it. Get them all right. You're off to Six Flags Magic Mountain. The last contestant got them all but one. So hopefully you've got that figured out. You ready?
1: Let's do it.
0: Here we go. Number one, Snap Crackle Pop.
1: That was Rice Krispies.
0: Number two, the ultimate driving machine.
1: BMW.
0: Number three, the king of beers.
1: Budweiser.
0: Number four, strong enough for a man, but made for a woman.
1: Secret.
0: And number five, we bring good things to life.
1: Genie.
0: My friend, you've done it. 5 for 5. You are a winner.
1: Hell yeah.
0: 2 tickets to enjoy Six Flags Magic Mountain. DC Heroes and Villains Fest is going on now. Looney Tunes Land just opened. You can find more information at sixflags.com. Tickets are yours from what game?
2: Slogan Bonanza.
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Yeah.

I've always loved that song from Sponge. It's called Plowed. 96.7 KCAL Rocks. I'm John DeSantis. It is happy hour, and we are throwing a party Saturday night. You are invited to this party. I'll give you all the details coming up. KCAL Rocks.

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1: 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It is happy hour. The weekend is almost upon us, and if Saturday night has you wishing you had something to do, we got it for you. We got a little party on your radio. It's called Wired in the Empire, and it is hosted by a dude named Mike Z. Mike's been around a long time. I've been pals with that guy for a very long time. It's 2 hours. Plays you a ton of new music. He tells you which bands are coming to town. Gives you all the info and news that you need about your favorite artists. He also does interviews with bands that are coming to town. And this Saturday night, he's going to be talking with Jesse Leach, the lead singer of the band Killswitch Engage, which has a show at the Hollywood Palladium next week. That's a party you're invited to. It is happening this Saturday night, 10 to midnight, Wired in the Empire, and only on 96.7 KCAL Rocks.
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Happy birthday to Mr. Stefani, Blake Shelton. It's his 50th birthday today. Apparently, Gwen put a nice little compilation video together for him, posted it up for everybody to say. Happy birthday, Blake. 96.7 KCAL Rocks.

0: 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Pennywise and Brohim. It is happy hour. My name is John DeSantis. Thank you for hanging out. You know we give out great prizes on the air all this week. Tickets to Six Flags Magic Mountain. If you got kids on summer break, they're probably already bored, even though it's been a couple weeks, and they could use something to do. And Magic Mountain, perfect. 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

KCAL Rock. So if you haven't heard yet, they have just unveiled a 20-foot statue of Ozzy Osbourne at Hellfest in France. It's a big, giant rock festival. Put him right next to Motorhead's Lemmy statue. And if you want all the details, just go to our Instagram, KCAL Rocks. 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
1: We need to talk about something, and I know even I can relate to this, and that is the new suburban terror that is teenagers on e-bikes.
2: Oh my goodness, there's so many stories and reports about these teenagers.
1: And then even just in our lives, I know down where you live, they're everywhere.
2: Oh my goodness, yes.
1: I pick up my kids from school.
2: I can just imagine.
1: There's a bunch of kids walking and these e-bikes whizzing by at amazing speed.
2: 60 miles plus.
1: I mean, we have the story of the one 15-year-old who was doing wheelies, showing off for his friends. And he killed a dude, man.
2: Yeah, an old guy. He was actually a substitute teacher in L.A. walking home from work and got hit.
1: Well, he's doing this wheelie and screwing off or whatever. Yeah. He kills this dude. The mother, remember, getting charged with manslaughter.
2: Right.
1: Now we have another story, and this one is right here in Lake Forest. It's gone national now. And that's the video of two teens cruising around on their e-bikes through Walmart.
2: Oh my goodness.
1: Have you seen this video?
2: No, I haven't.
1: Oh,
2: inside
1: my goodness,
2: Walmart?
1: Eve. It's everywhere.
2: Oh, I haven't seen it yet.
1: It's on the national news.
2: Oh, I've missed out.
1: They're looking for two teens who are cruising around inside the Walmart, dude. If you haven't heard about this yet, police in Southern California, they're trying to track down these two teens because there's footage online of them speeding through the aisles while a shopper is yelling at them. So he busts out the camera and videotapes him.
2: Oh.
1: It's unclear if they did any damage, but of course they nearly hit some customers. This is getting out of control. I could see where, I mean, dude, I have a dirt bike. I like bikes.
2: Right.
1: I get it. It's fun, but it's getting so dangerous. I can see a ban on the way.
2: Yeah, I mean, think about it. These e-bikes, they start at 60 miles an hour, and then you do something, you do a modification to the motor, and it goes even faster.
1: Oh, dude.
2: You know what? These kids are too young to be handling something like this. They don't know the rules of the road. It's like, I feel like there needs to be a license in order for you to drive these e-bikes.
1: Yeah. I mean, children, 15-year-olds not making good decisions at all, of course. And basically, that's why this mom is getting charged with manslaughter. It's like, hey, you basically made this kid a weapon.
2: Yeah, and the thing is, I was following that story. So that child's e-bike, they had modifications on it, so it went faster than 60 miles an hour.
1: Yeah, but think about it.
2: And he was already had warnings from the police about it.
1: Even 30 miles an hour.
2: Oh, yeah, that could hurt someone big time.
1: 20 miles an hour.
2: But she's acting innocent, but she was aware that her child's e-bike was hopped up even more. And
1: it's just like when you give a 16-year-old a freaking Hellcat.
2: Exactly.
1: It's not a good idea.
2: No.
1: They're young and dumb.
2: Yes, 100% about that, especially boys.
1: Ironically, in the video, this dude who was doing the whole videotaping, he was on a mobility scooter, and he knocks down a display of products while he's trying to stop them. So a lot of people are saying, well, look at you, but come on, slow down. Some people were dodging these kids, a wife and a daughter, one shopper, one daughter had autism. It was very startled.
2: So dangerous. And
1: super scary.
2: Yeah, that is not okay.
1: Said the Walmart employees wouldn't do anything about it. That's why he's so upset, and he thinks the police should be more proactive in impounding these motorcycles.
2: Yes, and you know what? The Walmart employees, they need to step it up.
1: Oof, boy, that's a tough spot, dude. They're going to be quitting their jobs.
2: Yeah, but I mean, people's lives are at risk.
1: They are. The e-bike situation in the store does look dangerous, of course, and there have been deadly incidents. His point is, how many people have to get killed before they do something about it?
3: Oh my God, are you all right?
4: 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Let's just keep riding bikes.
3: Are you sure? That was a wicked wipeout.
4: I'm fine. Can we just keep riding bikes, please?
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1: It's a fun thing we do for you every weekday. 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

0: dad. What does dad really want for Father's Day? Social media to the rescue, man. Father's Day is this Sunday, you guys, if you didn't know, which means it's time to cram on what to get your dad, who always says he doesn't want anything, but probably does. I don't know. I don't necessarily want anything. I want to have a good time. Someone on social media did ask, dads, what do you actually want for Father's Day? I just know the answer can't be beef jerky and mugs. And here are some of the really funny responses to give you some good ideas, too. One dad said, hey, man, just be able to spend time with my family and not be expected to go out to meals with the in-laws. That's funny, dude. Another one is a day off. You know what I mean? Just from everything. Maybe go to a baseball game, a dad said. Eat some hot dogs. Enjoy some time with my kids away from the screens. All right, dad. That's what I'm talking about. Maybe a long hike with my kids. One guy, you know you got the cool dad when he's like, hey, man, I just want to pack a cooler, go to the park, set up the grill, cook some burgers, have a couple beverages, and hang out, man. Another one for the golfers out there. This is one that I did with my father all the time, man. Play a round of golf. Also can squeeze in some drinking and a great cheeseburger, you know what I mean? Great weather around here. One dad said a great at-home breakfast, something that's easily within the repertoire, but not an everyday item. One dad was like, just let me read and write and paint and play video games. Get off my butt. Another one said, and this one's funny, I love my family, but I'm also an introvert. So the perfect day would be my wife leaving with the kids at dawn and not coming back until bedtime. Whoa! Honesty right there, man. You know, a pressure washer, one dad said. One dad said also, I just want to be listened to without having to repeat myself. Classic dad.
1: I've been thinking about something. I bet I'd be a really good dad if I was home more with my kid. You know what I mean? No, I bet I would. I really think I would. When he was 10, he recognized that I was an older father and he was not happy about it. And it never crossed my mind. I never anticipated that. And I went into his bedroom and I could tell he'd been crying. I go, what's the matter, buddy? Because I don't know his name. I'm never home. He said, I've just been thinking, I'm 10 now, and you're 63. When I'm 20, you're going to be 73. When I'm 30, you're going to be 83. You're not going to be around for a lot of my life, are you? I said, buddy, buddy, buddy, what's this happening? I said, I'm going to be around for a long time. Don't you worry about that. I'll be around when you graduate. I'll be around when you get married, when you have kids. I'll be around for all that stuff. But you got to make that happen in the next 4 years. Otherwise, yeah, you're probably right. I won't be around. He said, no, I'm serious, Dad. Dad, he doesn't know my name either. Nobody knows anybody at our house.
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0: 3.
1: We need to talk about something, and I know even I can relate to this, and that is the new suburban terror that is teenagers on e-bikes.
2: Oh my goodness, there's so many stories and reports about these teenagers.
1: And then even just in our lives, I know down where you live, they're everywhere.
2: Oh my goodness,
1: yes. I pick up my kids from school.
2: I can just imagine.
1: There's a bunch of kids walking and these e-bikes whizzing by at amazing speed.
2: 60 miles plus.
1: I mean, we have the story of the one 15-year-old who was doing wheelies, showing off for his friends. And he killed a dude, man.
2: Yeah, an old guy. He was actually a substitute teacher in L.A. walking home from work and got hit.
1: Well, he's doing this wheelie and screwing and off killed, or whatever. Yeah. He kills this dude. The mother, remember, getting charged with manslaughter.
2: Right.
1: Now we have another story. And this one is right here in Lake Forest. It's gone national now. And that's the video of two teens cruising around on their e-bikes through Walmart.
2: Oh my goodness.
1: Have you seen this video?
2: No, I haven't.
1: Oh,
2: inside
1: my goodness,
2: Walmart?
1: Eve. It's everywhere.
2: Oh, I haven't seen it yet.
1: It's on the national news.
2: Oh, I've missed out.
1: They're looking for two teens who are cruising around inside the Walmart, dude. If you haven't heard about this yet, police in Southern California, they're trying to track down these two teens because there's footage online of them speeding through the aisles while a shopper is yelling at them. So he busts out the camera and videotapes him. It's unclear if they did any damage, but of course they nearly hit some customers. This is getting out of control. I could see where, I mean, dude, I have a dirt bike. I like bikes.
2: Right.
1: I get it. It's fun, but it's getting so dangerous. I can see a ban on the way.
2: Yeah, I mean, think about it. These e-bikes, they start at 60 miles an hour, and then you do something, you do a modification to the motor, and it goes even faster.
1: Oh, dude.
2: You know what? These kids are too young to be handling something like this. They don't know the rules of the road. It's like, I feel like there needs to be a license in order for you to drive these e-bikes.
1: Yeah. I mean, children, 15-year-olds not making good decisions at all, of course. And basically, that's why this mom is getting charged with manslaughter. It's like, hey, you basically made this kid a weapon.
2: Yeah, and the thing is, I was following that story. So that child's e-bike, they had modifications on it, so it went faster than 60 miles an hour.
1: Yeah, but think about it.
2: And he was already had warnings from the police about it.
1: Even 30 miles an hour.
2: Oh, yeah, that could hurt someone big time.
1: 20 miles an hour.
2: But she's acting innocent, but she was aware that her child's e-bike was hopped up even more. And
1: it's just like when you give a 16-year-old a freaking Hellcat.
2: Exactly.
1: It's not a good idea.
2: No.
1: They're young and dumb.
2: Yes, 100% about that, especially boys.
1: Ironically, in the video, this dude who was doing the whole videotaping, he was on a mobility scooter, and he knocks down a display of products while he's trying to stop them. So a lot of people are saying, well, look at you. But he's, I mean, come on, slow down. He's not, you know. I mean, some people were dodging these kids, a wife and a daughter, one shopper. This kid, one daughter had autism. It was very startled.
2: So dangerous. And
1: super scary.
2: Yeah, that is not okay.
1: Said the Walmart employees wouldn't do anything about it. That's why he's so upset, and he thinks the police should be more proactive in impounding these motorcycles.
2: Yes, and you know what? The Walmart employees, they need to step it up.
1: Oof, boy, that's a tough spot, dude. They're going to be quitting their jobs.
2: Yeah, but I mean, people's lives are at risk.
1: They are. The e-bike situation in the store does look dangerous, of course, and there have been deadly incidents. His point is, how many people have to get killed before they do something about it?
3: Oh my God, are you all right?
4: I'm fine. Let's just keep riding bikes.
3: Are you sure? That was a wicked wipeout.
4: I'm fine. Can we just keep riding bikes, please?
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2: no,
1: it's noticeable.
2: Really?
1: Everywhere. 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
2: Oh, wow.
1: And they're talking to you. Guys.
2: Oh, my.
1: If some insanely hot chick is talking to you, I would love to tell you, it's you. It's you, Big Daddy, right? Because the male ego, it's a disease.
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0: Dad, what does Dad really want for Father's Day? Social media to the rescue, man. Father's Day is this Sunday, you guys, if you didn't know, which means it's time to cram on what to get your dad, who always says he doesn't want anything, but probably does. I don't know. I don't necessarily want anything. I want to have a good time. Someone on social media did ask, Dads, what do you actually want for Father's Day? I just know the answer can't be beef jerky and mugs. And here are some of the really funny responses to give you some good ideas, too. One dad said, hey, man, just be able to spend time with my family and not be expected to go out to meals with the in-laws. That's funny, dude. Another one is a day off. You know what I mean? Just from everything. Maybe go to a baseball game, a dad said. Eat some hot dogs. Enjoy some time with my kids away from the screens. All right, Dad. That's what I'm talking about. Maybe a long hike with my kids. One guy, this guy, you know you got the cool dad when he's like, hey, man, I just want to pack a cooler, go to the park, set up the grill, cook some burgers, have a couple beverages, and hang out, man. Another one for the golfers out there. This is one that I did with my father all the time, man. Play a round of golf. Also can squeeze in some drinking and a great cheeseburger, you know what I mean? Great weather around here. One dad said a great at-home breakfast, something that's easily within the repertoire, but not an everyday item. One dad was like, just let me read and write and paint and play video games. Get off my butt. Another one said, and this one's funny, I love my family, but I'm also an introvert. So the perfect day would be my wife leaving with the kids at dawn and not coming back until bedtime. Whoa! Honesty right there, man. You know, a pressure washer, one dad said. One dad said also, I just want to be listened to without having to repeat myself. Classic dad.
1: I've been thinking about something. I bet I'd be a really good dad if I was home more with my kid. You know what I mean? No, I bet I would. I really think I would. When he was 10, he recognized that I was an older father and he was not happy about it. And it never crossed my mind. I never anticipated that. And I went into his bedroom and I could tell he'd been crying. I go, what's the matter, buddy? Because I don't know his name. I'm never home. He said, I've just been thinking, I'm 10 now, and you're 63. When I'm 20, you're going to be 73. When I'm 30, you're going to be 83. You're not going to be around for a lot of my life, are you? I said, buddy, what's this happening? I said, I'm going to be around for a long time. Don't you worry about that. I'll be around when you graduate. I'll be around when you get married, when you have kids. I'll be around for all that stuff. But you got to make that happen in the next 4 years. Otherwise, yeah, you're probably right. I won't be around. He said, no, I'm serious, Dad. Dad, he doesn't know my name either. Nobody knows anybody at our house.
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1: We know him from so many movies, so many of our favorite TV shows like Anchorman or The Office, David Koechner. Welcome, David.
2: Thank you so much. 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
1: Why don't we start with the hometown? Can you tell me a little bit about Tipton, Missouri?
2: Tipton, Missouri is located in the central of the state. 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Oh, it has now grown to 3,500 because they've moved the city limits to include the prison. 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
1: No disrespect to your small town, but did you get that I have to get the hell out of here kind of feeling?
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2: Yeah, baby, you made it to your Friday. Welcome. Man, nice and early for you. Got so much cool stuff lined up for you guys. But how about we squeeze a little laughing in, huh? We like to do that around here, get you guys going a little bit. It is the Comedy Corner. I've blocked off a minute for you to laugh with a comedian. Father's Day this Sunday. How about we laugh with Tim Allen?
12: And I got plenty of duct tape. You got to have the duct tape. You got to have the duct tape. Yeah. If you can't fix it, duck it. That's what I... Yeah, cured that little problem with the dog right away. My mom gave me a gas grill for my birthday. I got the Sunbeam 3300.
13: Oh. Yeah.
12: It's got rotisserie, dual burner, fold-down redwood serving areas. Looked like a car bomb in that crate, though. Butane hoses and tanks and fittings.
13: Oh.
12: I took a shot at it. Looked pretty good. Ever finish something, but you still got a bag of real important-looking parts left over? Hey, honey, why don't you try the grill out first? You should have seen the flame come out of that hood. Honey, stop running around like that. You're just making those flames grow on you like that. This must be a fuel regulator of some sort. I don't think it's supposed to spray in the hair like that. Guess I don't need to tell you, though, do I, huh?
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2: Coming up, we get you caught up on your late night jokes. What's up with the weather? Your weekend outlook? Dad's Day? How hot will it be? I'll tell you. My name is Patrick. Good morning.

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0: 96.7 KCAL Rocks. Patrick in the morning with you. 58 degrees right now. 83 will be your high. Saturday will be a high of 83. And Sunday on your Father's Day, a high of 84 degrees. Not so bad, huh? Not too bad at all for all the fathers out there. Get you caught up on some late night jokes. Those shows are on late, man. You're up early with me. That's why we do a little recapping. Seth Meyers holding it down. Let's recap.
1: New York City held a victory parade to celebrate the Knicks NBA championship. And even though he was surrounded by millions of people, all with their hands in the air, Jalen Brunson still managed to score. The Pittsburgh International Airport won an architecture award this week for its canopy-style design, modeled after a nearby mountain range, while Newark won for its power outlet covered in masking tape. Fast food conglomerate Yum Brands announced this week that it's selling Pizza Hut, presumably to Yuck Brands.
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0: Coming up, he's going to be at the Ontario Improv today, man. Craig Conant, very funny comedian. We chat with him.
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4: Good morning. We made it to Friday. Thank goodness. The CHP is reporting that we have some foggy conditions in the Cajon Pass. So if you're traveling up that way, use extra caution. In the Cajon Pass on the 15 south of the 138, got an accident here that's blocking the left lane, so expect some delays in the area. That's your Road Rage Traffic. 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
0: All right, it is 59 degrees right now. 83 is going to be your high today. 83 the high on your Saturday. And Father's Day, a high of 84 for all the dads out there. Coming up, we talked to comedian Craig Conant. He's going to be at the Ontario Improv this weekend.

0: 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You know what we love to do around here? We do a little bit of laughing. He's going to be at the Ontario Improv. He's an LA kid. He's blowing up. It is none other than Craig Conant. Welcome back, Craig.
1: Hey, what's up, bro? How you doing?
0: I'm doing great, man. The last time we talked to you, we heard a lot about your mother and your father, and here we are at Father's Day, man. Give me a little taste of what Father's Day means to Craig Conant.
1: Dude, happy Father's Day. I'm a father. I almost said for the first year, but this would be the third time, actually. I forgot. I'm just joking. These are jokes, folks. Yeah, I get to be with my boy, and he can walk now. He's climbing trees. I'm in trouble. He just comes home with a new injury, and he's just swinging on the monkey bars. He's crazy. I love it, though. I don't know, bro. I'm sorry. It's early. I just brushed my teeth. What's happening?
0: I hear you, man. You got a little boy. You're living the boy life. Is he similar to how you were? Would your parents describe your child as you were, Craig?
1: Absolutely. He gets into the candy and he runs amok. I can't keep up with him. He's like Energizer Bunny, and he's just a ball of joy. He just farts and smiles. He's the man, bro. Like father, like son, dude. He's got the goods.
0: Now he's Craig Conant, and we know you're an L.A. kid. Tell me a little bit about growing up in L.A., because huge events happen in L.A., like, for instance, the World Cup. The Olympics are coming. What is it like to kind of live in L.A. where, like, a lot of big events happen?
1: You know what? It's dope, bro. I hate the traffic, but, hey, it's traffic for a reason, because there's stuff to do. There's nothing to do in Tulsa, bro. I'm just kidding. I'm sorry. Catch me in Tulsa. What's up, Tulsa? Now, you shoot guns over there. But over here, there's a million things to do, bro. You go surfing and snowboarding the same day and, see a Pink Floyd cover band and David Gilmour. Hey, that's for the Pink Floyd heads right there. In a day, you can see it all, brother. I love it. And then, you go to the spicy side of town for some tacos. And then go poop your pants at the beach. You're good to go, bro.
0: The Ontario Improv is where Craig Conant is going to be. You know, when you got named the new face of comedy, we talked about, before, working at Trader Joe's, and look how far you've come. I mean, when you saw your mural over there at the Comedy Store, I mean, what's going through Craig's mind? I feel like you made the right decision. No, Craig?
1: Yeah, absolutely, brother. It feels like a dream. I could just pinch myself. And that's why I always tell young bucks to go get it, because, I was a little knucklehead, druggy kid, and now I'm sober, getting life, living the dream, telling jokes for a living, I used to scrub toilets, bro. I'm not even joking. People think that's jokes. I used to be a painter, a busboy, everything. All the odd jobs, now I tell jokes and make a living and provide for my family.
0: Man.
1: Go get it, kids.
0: And then as you're blowing up as well, I mean, comedy can fit in so many different places. Have you ever been a little starstruck with some of the people that you meet? Because you get to meet a lot of famous people, whether it's a comedian or an actor. Do you come across that?
1: I mean, yeah, absolutely. I was at the Comedy Store and I was just chilling with John Travolta and Tommy Lee, and they saw me perform. What universe is that where these guys I watched as a child looked up to and just rocked out to, and now they watched me tell jokes and they're laughing?
0: Yeah.
1: The Comedy Store is this magical place, and the Hollywood Improv, where it's just Hollywood, so you never know who's going to be there. At the Improv, Paul McCartney was there one night at a 420 show. That's my night. Come on, bro. Yeah, it's just surreal. It's surreal that this kid from born in Harbor City, raised in Torrance and South Bay, Los Angeles area, Lomita and stuff. San Pedro, just to bump shoulders with these fools.
0: Yeah.
1: The Beavs is there. Beaver's there all the time. I haven't caught him yet, but he, you know what I mean?
0: Yeah,
1: it's crazy. I used to work at Trader Joe's, bro. Now I'm kicking it with freaking Tommy Lee.
0: He's Craig Conant. Another thing we talked about last time was, and this is something that a lot of people can relate to, especially in SoCal, and that is being half white and half Mexican. Talk about that way of growing up in L.A. What was that like for you?
1: Oh, man. It was dope, bro. Because, you go to the neighborhood, you get the champurrado and slushies and corn and talk, and then you go to the whites, my white side, for stock tips and stuff. For golf tips, stock tips, and fireworks. have fireworks on both sides. Let's be real here. You know what I mean?
0: Yeah. Another thing I love asking you guys as well. Being a comedian, I mean, you do some traveling, man. Tell me a little bit about life on the road. Because, you know, I mean, it can get tough out there when you're going from hotel room to hotel room. How have you dealt? What do you do during the day? Do you just go back to the hotel room? How do you try to survive life on the road? Because I've always heard it's tough. Talk to a person who has never done life on the road.
1: Okay, well, you know, there's this little plant that God put on the earth. And he just happened to set it on fire.
0: Yeah.
1: And I quoted the great Cat Williams right there. You know, there's ways. You know, you just stare at the wall a lot. Right. I catch up on sleep. I'm so busy at home that on the road I is when I actually catch up on sleep. I don't have my boy and podcasts and it's, you know, responsibilities because you're just in, you know, Missouri.
0: Yeah, man. You're sitting in Missouri in a hotel room.
1: I sleep it off.
0: Okay. So weed and sleep. That's some good advice there. Right?
1: No, you go see what the town has to offer and then you go to sleep.
0: I love it, man. Now, I mean, another thing, too, is I feel like you guys get a really good view of America. You know, I mean, not all of us have seen all the cities and the towns. Do you like seeing the differences? Do you see a lot of differences, or you kind of find out kind of at the core that everyone's the same?
1: Oh, yeah, bro. Not all towns are created equal. Some are lovely and they surprise you. And some are just dumpster fires. Yeah. Some places you don't need to go, bro. There's no need.
0: Yeah.
1: Everybody talks crap on LA. Just shut up. Where the she is near. You go to the beach, bro, get out of here.
0: Now, do you still go to Trader Joe's after working there?
1: All day. Milk, chocolate covered, peanut butter filled pretzel nougats, man. That's my jam.
0: I love it, man. So relatable. He's Craig Conant, dude. He's going to be at the Ontario Improv. Dude, Craig, it was so great. It's always fun to talk to you.
1: Hey, much love, bro. Thank you for having me.
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0: Coming up, you know, I just talked to Carlos Mencia on Wednesday, and yesterday Carlos Mencia was arrested and is in jail for alleged tax fraud.

0: Patrick in the Morning.
1: This is something that I have to explain to my kids all the time, and that was what life was like in the 90s. This is the biggest one for me, and that is making plans with someone multiple days in advance,
2: right,
1: not talking to them about it again, and just showing up and not having to confirm that plans were still on. It seems like nowadays, you have to call them, are we still doing that? It's like, yes.
2: Yes.
1: Once I'm in, I'm in.
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0: Carlos Mencia is in jail for alleged tax fraud.
1: I know. I saw this breaking news yesterday, Patrick, and immediately I thought of you because of the interview you just did.
0: This is a first, I will say. interview someone, and then the next day they are arrested. I was also very shocked. When I first got the call, for any of you who have heard the interview, Carlos was not feeling well. I thought the news was going to be much worse.
1: I know, that's what you're saying, because he did. He sounded hoarse and was kind of coughing. You can tell in the interview he did not feel well.
0: I get the call from the sales guy. He says, "Did you hear about Carlos?" And I'm like, "Oh my goodness, what?" He was arrested for taxes. I was like, oh.
1: It's bad, but right. not quite as bad.
0: Not that bad. Here's the numbers. Here's what's going on. The district attorney's office held a press conference yesterday to announce Mencia's arrest for failing to report $8.7 million in income.
1: Wow.
0: They say he owes $300,000 plus interest and penalties. If he's making that much money, that's not that big of a check, huh?
1: You would think.
0: The DA says Mencia was contacted almost 80 times.
1: Yes, I saw that. They kept sending letters. Hey, you owe us money.
0: Between 2019 and 2024, he ghosted them. He also called Mencia one of California's biggest tax delinquents.
1: Oh, besides Newsom? No, just kidding.
0: He's facing 12 counts, 6 for his personal taxes and 6 for his business. He could face up to 10 years in prison.
1: I know, that's insane. I was reading that last night and I was just like, I don't know, it didn't feel real reading all this stuff.
0: It feels like people have killed people and not had that much time. Am I out of it?
1: No, you're correct.
0: I mean, I get it.
1: Maybe they're trying to make an example of him.
0: Bad.
1: Yeah.
0: But whoa.
1: Right.
0: That's a lot of time, man.
1: Right.
0: The IRS also after Mencia. Yeah. They filed a lien back in 2021 claiming he didn't pay his taxes for 3 years and he owes them $1.2 million.
1: Woo, he's in trouble. So yesterday's arrest was due to state.
0: Correct.
1: And so now federal has also been after him. So you add those federal charges on top of those state charges, I bet you that 10 years is going to rise.
0: Maybe we can talk to Carlos and get it. You know, probably he won't be able to talk about it because he's going to have to lawyer up here, obviously.
1: Obviously.
0: He's facing some serious time, man. His bail is set at $250,000 and he will be arraigned on Monday.
2: Everybody has to pay taxes. Even businessmen that rob and steal and cheat from people every day. Even they have to pay taxes.
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0: Let's go over some Father's Day money coming up. 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
6: CHP is reporting some foggy conditions in the Cajon Pass, so if you're headed that way, use a little extra caution. In the Cajon Pass on the 15 south of the 138, an earlier accident has now been moved to the center divider. You're slow back to Oak Hill. In Rancho Cucamonga on the 15 south of Baseline, got a disabled semi here blocked on the right lane. And then in Riverside on the 91 east at the 215, got an accident here that's on the right shoulder. I'm Eve with Patrick, and this update is brought to you by The Accident Guys.
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10: It is 59 degrees right now. 83 is going to be your high today. 83 the high on your Saturday. And 84 the high on your Sunday. Coming up, we're going to talk about what we're spending on Dad for Father's Day this year. Almost $27.9 billion, man.
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1: Father's Day. What are we spending on Dad for Father's Day this year? The most popular gifts for people buying are getting him a greeting card, some clothing, a special outing, highly recommended, gift cards, and personal care items. Sometimes just leave Dad alone. Give him a beer. Get him a steak. The top people we're going to buy gifts for on Father's Day is, of course, coming in at number one is a father or a stepfather. But then even husbands are getting gifts for Father's Day. A son is getting gifts for Father's Day. A brother, a friend, and a grandfather. Sometimes you're all those things, man. Overall, 77% of people plan to celebrate Father's Day this year. And they expect to spend an average of $226.58. Now, that is up from the previous record of $199.38 from last year. All right, stepping it up. Could just be inflation, huh? That's right. Father's Day is expected to reach a record $27.9 billion this year. This is according to the National Retail Federation. The previous record was $24 billion that was set last year. Give it up for Dad, man.
2: Father's Day is the worst holiday in the world. I've done the research. I already know. Let me tell you something. Mother's Day is the second most celebrated holiday in the world. Christmas is first. So that means it's Jesus, then your mama. You know what Father's Day fall at? Number 20. I can't think of 18 other holidays. Do you realize Halloween is number 6? Does that mean ghosts and goblins go before fathers? Arbor Day is number 13. I don't even know what that is. I just know it come before me. That's crazy. Columbus Day is number 16. Celebrating Columbus Day is like celebrating somebody finding money in your house. Where you get that $50 from? I discovered it in your kitchen.
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1: Coming up, a police department fired a $128,000 robot cop after it failed to catch a criminal or issue any tickets.

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0: A police department fired a $128,000 robot cop after it failed to catch a criminal or issue any tickets. Maybe we do want robot cops, huh? It seems like every day we're hearing about an AI robot storming into workplaces and taking over tasks, but hey, man, sometimes it's a hot mess. This police department in Dublin, Ohio, excitedly announced a brand new hire last summer. The $128,000 police safety robot named Dubbot. D-U-B-B-O-T. Dubbot. Or however you say it. It was equipped with a 360-degree camera, had an emergency call button capable of connecting people with actual police officers, and it was dispatched to a few places, like a parking structure, and it was to keep an eye out for problems. Well, not even a year later, the Dublin PD has fired Dubbot for being useless. Dubbot did not lead to any arrests, criminal cases, or tickets. Maybe there's not a lot going on in Dublin, Ohio, you know? Put this thing in freaking Brooklyn or something. It never identified any incidents requiring a police response. So this week, a spokesperson announced the robot was being returned to the company that produced it. They were originally going to spend $238,000 for two robots for 2 years, but now they're backing out. The PD will get a partial refund, but a year of Dubbot is going to set them back $68,000. See, it doesn't always work.
1: Do you need to get to work or anything?
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14: 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And in Ontario on the 10 west of Haven, disabled vehicle here on the right shoulder. 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
16: It is 59 degrees right now. 83 is going to be your high today. 83 the high on your Saturday, and 84 the high on your Sunday. Coming up, Chick-fil-A has been dethroned. 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
14: No.

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0: 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Then we got Sonic in there, Wendy's, and finally Five Guys. 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Wingstop and Popeyes. How about sandwich spots? Jersey Mike's, of course. Jimmy John's, Subway, and Arby's. Is Arby's a sandwich spot? I guess you have to define it as something. They also have your top 4 pizza spots. Coming in at number 1, the KCAL Kegger's own. A buck a slice at the Kegger, Papa John's. Then Pizza Hut, Domino's, and Little Caesars. Now, how about the 3 full-service restaurant chains? Coming in at number 1 is Longhorn Steakhouse, then Texas Roadhouse, and the Olive Garden. Do you notice what is not on there anywhere? No McDonald's anywhere. Oh, the wife loves Olive Garden.
1: I mean, take yesterday, for example. We were out at the Olive Garden for dinner, which was lovely. And I happened to look over at a certain point during the meal and see a waitress taking an order. And I found myself wondering what color her underpants might be. Her panties. Odds are they're probably basic white cotton underpants. But I started thinking, well, maybe they're silk panties. Maybe it's a thong. Maybe it's something really cool that I don't even know about, you know? And I started feeling what? I thought we were in the trust tree with in the nest. Are we not?
2: We are.
1: Okay.
2: We are. It's okay. We are. Mm-hmm. It's okay. It's okay. Please, continue.
1: I don't know where I was going with that.
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0: Coming up this week in science, earthquakes, millipedes, and stoned rats getting the munchies. It's your nerd news.

0: Nerd alert!
1: It is time for This Week in Science. Earthquakes, millipedes, and stoned rats getting the munchies. You know the important stuff. First, let's start with scientists warning us that key fault lines in Southern California are now under the highest stress levels in the last 1,000 years, which means everyone's worried once again about the big one, the major earthquake, they say. A new model shows pressure has been building for 160 years along the San Andreas and San Jacinto faults, leaving the system in, quote, critically loaded state. While this doesn't predict when an earthquake will occur, it suggests the region is increasingly vulnerable. So get ready for the big one. We've been talking about this for years, no? Also, a new study shows that millipedes, remember the video game Millipede? They are some of the earliest animals to live on land, appearing 460 million years ago. That's about 80 million years before vertebrates. By analyzing DNA and fossil data, researchers were able to complete the most detailed evolutionary tree of millipedes to date. Huh? The research suggests that millipedes helped shape the first ecosystems by breaking down organic material. So scientists are crediting them with helping set the stage for later life on land. And check this out, man. A study at the University of Calgary found that cannabis exposure causes rats to eat even when they're already full. In other words, they get the munchies. Researchers showed that this effect is driven by changes in your reward system. So what you're getting rewarded by is going to affect that. The study might help explain appetite changes in humans as well.
2: Get some sour cream and onion chips with some dip, man. 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Some popcorn, bread popcorn, graham crackers. Graham crackers with the marshmallows, and little chocolate bars. And we'll make some s'mores, man.
3: Yeah, that's what I'm saying, yo.
2: Also, celery, grape jelly, Captain Crunch with blue crunch berries. Pizzas. We need two big pizzas, man. Everything on them with water, whole lot of water, and Bunions.
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1: On the way is your morning quote mail. Guess the movie clip that I played for you, and I'm sending you to Magic Mountain. But first, we do a little bit of laughing with the Comedy Corner. I've blocked off a minute for you to get that medicine in the form of laughter. Let's laugh, man.
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19: CHP is still reporting foggy conditions in the Cajon Pass, so use a little extra caution if you're traveling through the area. Then in the Cajon Pass on the 15 South at the 138, disabled vehicle here blocking the left lane in Redlands on the 10 West at Cypress. Watch out for some lumbar here that's in the middle lane. And in Corona on the 15 South at Cajalico, got a large amount of gravel that has spilled on the on-ramp. 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
1: It is 61 degrees right now. 83 is going to be your high today. 83 the high on your Saturday. And Father's Day, a high of 84 degrees. Happy Father's Day out there. Enjoy it, you guys. On the way is your morning quote meal. I play you a little movie clip. If you can tell me what movie it is, I'm sending you to Magic Mountain. But first, laughter's important around here, man. We've blocked off a minute for you to take your medicine in the form of laughter with a comedian in the Comedy Corner.

0: Look, I'm not a doctor, but I do like to give you guys some laughter, which a lot of people say is the best form of medicine. It's why we got the Comedy Corner right now, where every day we take a minute, block it off for you so you can squeeze in a laughter into each day. Father's Day coming up on Sunday. How about a little duct tape talk? Let's laugh with Tim Allen.
1: And I got plenty of duct tape. You got to have the duct tape. You got to have the duct tape. Yeah. If you can't fix it, duck it. That's what I... Yeah, cured that little problem with the dog right away. My mom gave me a gas grill for my birthday. I got the Sunbeam 3300.
2: Oh.
1: It's got a rotisserie, dual burner, fold-down redwood serving areas. Looked like a car bomb in that crate, though. Butane hoses and tanks and fittings.
2: Oh.
1: I took a shot at it. Looked pretty good. Ever finish something, but you still got a bag of real important-looking parts left over? Hey, honey, why don't you try the grill out first? You should have seen the flame come out of that hood. Honey, stop running around like that. You're just making those flames grow on you like that. This must be a fuel regulator of some sort. I don't think it's supposed to spray in the hair like that. Guess I don't need to tell you, though, do I, huh?
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3: Your mother and I never would have moved in this neighborhood if we had known you need a gun to walk down the damn street.
4: You know how it is around here.
3: Oh, no, son, that's not the way it is. You kids today are nothing but punks. Sissified. So quick to pick up a gun. You're scared to take an ass whipping. This one makes you a man. When I was growing up, this was all the protection we needed. You win some, you lose some. But you live. You live to fight another day. And you think you're a man with that gun in your hand, don't you?
4: I'm a man without it.
3: Put the gun down. Come on, put up your dukes. Now you're a man.
2: 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You're headed to Six Flags Magic Mountain.

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1: It's your morning quote meal.
2: Your mother and I never would have moved in this neighborhood if we had known you need a gun to walk down the damn street.
3: You know how it is around here.
2: Oh, no, son, that's not the way it is. You kids today are nothing but punks. Sissified. So quick to pick up a gun. You're scared to take an ass whipping. This is what makes you a man. When I was growing up, this was all the protection we needed. You win some, you lose some. But you live. You live to fight another day. And you think you're a man with that gun in your hand, don't you?
3: I'm a man without it.
2: Put the gun down. Come on, put up your dukes. Now you're a man.
4: Who knows it? A classic. Cake out. Who's this?
5: This is Mike.
4: And what city are you from, dude?
5: Fulton.
4: And what are you up to this morning, man? It's early.
5: I'm at work.
4: Working hard, dude. What do you do for your job?
5: I work at a warehouse.
4: Yeah, baby. Getting the stuff where it needs to go, huh?
5: Yeah.
4: It's time for you to have a good time at Six Flags Magic Mountain. Can you identify your morning quote meal?
5: Is it the first Friday movie?
4: That is correct!
6: You're gonna cry in the car.
5: All right.
4: That's what I'm talking about, dude. You're headed to Six Flags Magic Mountain, man. Who gets to go with you?
5: Probably my fiance.
4: You and the fiance at the thrill capital of the world, dude. You rock.
5: Thank you. You rock.
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4: Coming up, we just talked to Carlos Mencia on Wednesday, and then yesterday found out Carlos Mencia is in jail for alleged tax fraud.
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9: CHP is reporting foggy conditions in the Cajon Pass, so use extra caution as you're traveling in or out of the area. Then in the Cajon Pass on the 15 south of the 138, got a disabled vehicle here that remains blocked in the left lane. And in Corona, the 91 west of Maple, disabled vehicle here that's partially blocking the left lane. 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
11: It is 62 degrees right now. 83 is going to be your high today. 83 the high on your Saturday. And Father's Day's high will be 84 degrees. Coming up, we'll get you caught up on your late night jokes as well. Let's talk about Carlos Mencia being in jail for alleged tax fraud.
9: Uh-oh.
11: Big trouble.

0: get you caught up on those late night jokes. Those late night shows, they are on late. Come on, late's in the name. It's why we recap Seth Meyers. He's on late too, man. He's one of those shows. Let's recap.
1: New York City held a victory parade to celebrate the Knicks NBA championship. And even though he was surrounded by millions of people, all with their hands in the air, Jalen Brunson still managed to score. The Pittsburgh International Airport won an architecture award this week for its canopy-style design, modeled after a nearby mountain range, while Newark won for its power outlet covered in masking tape. Fast food conglomerate Yum Brands announced this week that it's selling Pizza Hut, presumably to Yuck Brands.
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0: Coming up, Carlos Mencia is in jail for alleged tax fraud.

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1: Students grab their phones on average 64 times during the school day. 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Hey, I hope Kyle's school isn't listening right now. He texts me all the time during school. I'm like, hey, aren't you supposed to be doing school, dude?
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0: Carlos Mencia is in jail for alleged tax fraud.
1: I know. I saw this breaking news yesterday, Patrick, and immediately I thought of you because of the interview you just did.
0: This is a first, I will say. interview someone, and then the next day they are arrested. I was also very shocked. When I first got the call, for any of you who have heard the interview, Carlos was not feeling well. I thought the news was going to be much worse.
1: I know, that's what you're saying, because he did. He sounded hoarse, and he was kind of coughing. You can tell in the interview he did not feel well.
0: I get the call from the sales guy. He says, did you hear about Carlos? And I'm like, oh my goodness, what? He was arrested for taxes. I was like, oh.
1: That's bad, but right. not quite as bad.
0: Not that bad. Here's the numbers. Here's what's going on. District Attorney's Office held a press conference yesterday to announce Mencia's arrest for failing to report $8.7 million in income.
1: Wow.
0: They say he owes $300,000 plus interest and penalties. If he's making that much money, that's not that big of a check, huh?
1: You would think.
0: The DA says Mencia was contacted almost 80 times.
1: Yes, I saw that. They kept sending letters. Hey, you owe us money.
0: Between 2019 and 2024, he ghosted them. He also called Mencia one of California's biggest tax delinquents.
1: Oh, besides Newsom? No, just kidding.
0: He's facing 12 counts, 6 for his personal taxes and 6 for his business. He could face up to 10 years in prison.
1: I know, that's insane. I was reading that last night and I was just like, I don't know, it didn't feel real reading all this stuff.
0: It feels like people have killed people and not had that much time. Am I out of it?
1: No, you're correct.
0: I mean, I get it.
1: Maybe they're trying to make an example of him.
0: Bad.
1: Yeah.
0: But whoa.
1: Right.
0: That's a lot of time, man.
1: Right.
0: The IRS, also after Mencia, they filed a lien back in 2021 claiming he didn't pay his taxes for 3 years and he owes them $1.2 million.
1: Ooh, he's in trouble. So yesterday's arrest was due to state.
0: Correct.
1: And so now federal has also been after him. So you add those federal charges on top of those state charges, I bet you that 10 years is going to rise.
0: Maybe we can talk to Carlos and get it. You know, probably he won't be able to talk about it because he's going to have to lawyer up here, obviously.
1: Obviously.
0: He's facing some serious time, man. His bail is set at $250,000 and he will be arraigned on Monday.
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0: According to the National Retail Federation, spending on Father's Day is supposed to hit a record high this year. How much are you shelling out for your dad? I'll tell you what everybody else is doing on the way.
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1: CHP is still reporting that we still have foggy conditions in the Cajon Pass, so use some extra caution as you're traveling in or out of there. In Fontana right now on the 10 West, Sierra, this really sucks. Someone lost their Sea-Doo, and it's sitting in the middle lane. I'm Eve with Patrick, and this update's brought to you by Fritz Ford.
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0: It is 63 degrees right now. 83 to be your high today. 83 the high on your Saturday. And Father's Day high of 84.
1: Nice.
0: So enjoy, dads out there. Speaking of Father's Day, how much are we spending? It's going to be a record high this year.
1: Woo-hoo.

0: Dad. What does Dad really want for Father's Day? Social media to the rescue, man. Father's Day is this Sunday, you guys, if you didn't know, which means it's time to cram on what to get your dad, who always says he doesn't want anything, but probably does. I don't know. I don't necessarily want anything. I want to have a good time. Someone on social media did ask, Dads, what do you actually want for Father's Day? I just know the answer can't be beef jerky and mugs. And here are some of the really funny responses to give you some good ideas, too. One dad said, hey, man, just be able to spend time with my family and not be expected to go out to meals with the in-laws. Ah, that's funny, dude. Another one is a day off. You know what I mean? Just from everything. Maybe go to a baseball game, a dad said. Eat some hot dogs. Enjoy some time with my kids away from the screens. All right, Dad. That's what I'm talking about. Maybe a long hike with my kids. One guy, this guy, you know you got the cool dad when he's like, hey, man, I just want to pack a cooler, go to the park, set up the grill, cook some burgers, have a couple beverages, and hang out, man. Another one for the golfers out there. This is one that I did with my father all the time, man. Play a round of golf. Also can squeeze in some drinking and a great cheeseburger, you know what I mean? Great weather around here. One dad said a great at-home breakfast, something that's easily within the repertoire, but not an everyday item. One dad was like, just let me read and write and paint and play video games. Get off my butt. Another one said, and this one's funny, I love my family, but I'm also an introvert. So the perfect day would be my wife leaving with the kids at dawn and not coming back until bedtime. Whoa! Honesty right there, man. You know, a pressure washer, one dad said. One dad said also, I just want to be listened to without having to repeat myself. Classic dad.
1: I've been thinking about something. I bet I'd be a really good dad if I was home more with my kid. You know what I mean? No, I bet I would. I really think I would. When he was 10, he recognized that I was an older father, and he was not happy about it.

0: And it never crossed my mind. I never anticipated that. And I went into his bedroom, and I could tell he'd been crying. I go, what's the matter, buddy? Because I don't know his name. I'm never home. He said, I've just been thinking, I'm 10 now, and you're 63. When I'm 20, you're going to be 73. When I'm 30, you're going to be 83. You're not going to be around for a lot of my life, are you? I said, buddy, buddy, buddy, what's this happening? I said, I'm going to be around for a long time. Don't you worry about that. I'll be around when you graduate. I'll be around when you get married, when you have kids. I'll be around for all that stuff. But you got to make that happen in the next 4 years. Otherwise, yeah, you're probably right. I won't be around. He said, no, I'm serious, Dad. Dad, he doesn't know my name either. Nobody knows anybody at our house.
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2: Coming up, a police department fired a $128,000 robot cop after it failed to catch a criminal or issue any tickets. Maybe we do want RoboCop.

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0: A police department fired a $128,000 robot cop after it failed to catch a criminal or issue any tickets. Maybe we do want robot cops, huh? It seems like every day we're hearing about an AI robot storming into workplaces and taking over tasks, but hey, man, sometimes it's a hot mess. This police department in Dublin, Ohio, excitedly announced a brand new hire last summer. The $128,000 police safety robot named Dubbot. D-U-B-B-O-T. Dubbot. Or however you say it. It was equipped with a 360-degree camera, had an emergency call button capable of connecting people with actual police officers, and it was dispatched to a few places, like a parking structure, and it was to keep an eye out for problems. Well, not even a year later, the Dublin PD has fired Dubbot for being useless. Dubbot did not lead to any arrests, criminal cases, or tickets. Maybe there's not a lot going on in Dublin, Ohio, you know? Put this thing in freaking Brooklyn or something. It never identified any incidents requiring a police response. So this week, a spokesperson announced the robot was being returned to the company that produced it. They were originally going to spend $238,000 for two robots for 2 years, but now they're backing out. The PD will get a partial refund, but a year of Dubbot is going to set them back $68,000. See, it doesn't always work.
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0: Coming up, we will talk about Chick-fil-A getting dethroned after a decade not number one in the fast food customer service industry. Also, it's time to find out who the Aftershock Getaway grand prize winner is. Who is it? Who's getting VIP passes? Who's getting four nights hotel? Who's getting $1,000 cash? We're about to find out. You better answer your phone.
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8: Let's kick it. It's your World Cup recap. I'm Pep Fernandez from the Inland Sports Show. The United States returns to action on Friday as they will battle Australia up in Seattle. The Stars and Stripes looking to open the tournament with back-to-back wins. Meanwhile, on Thursday, Mexico picked up a 1-0 victory against South Korea. Luis Romo netting the only goal of the match on a defensive miscue as Team Mexico improves to 2-0 at the World Cup. Oh, Canada. Our neighbors to the north recorded its first ever World Cup victory. Jonathan David with a hat trick as Canada clobbered a shorthanded Qatar side 6-0. I'm Pep Fernandez with your World Cup recap.
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16: It is 65 degrees right now. 83 is going to be your high today. 83 the high tomorrow on your Saturday and Father's Day high. Yeah, bro, 84 nice. 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Plus, speaking of champions and grand prize winners, we're about to find out who won the Aftershock Getaway grand prize. Your answer, your

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1: Is Nigel there?
0: Yes.
1: Nigel, this is Patrick from 96.7 KCAL Rocks. How are you, man?
0: Good. How about you?
1: I'm doing great on this Friday morning. The great question is, do you have any idea why I'm calling you?
0: Is it about tickets?
1: Is it about tickets for what?
0: Please. No.
1: This is big time, Nigel.
0: You're kidding.
1: You're the Aftershock Grand Prize winner.
0: Hey, let's go.
1: Nigel, dude, you're headed there, man. VIP passes for all 4 days. 4 nights hotel room. $1,000 cash, man. Are you ready to rock Sacktown?
0: Hell yeah, dude. Oh, that's the radio. This is awesome. Oh, my goodness. You've made my weekend. Oh, my goodness.
1: I love it, man. Nigel, who gets to go with you, dude?
0: My girlfriend, Nayeli, of course.
1: Oh, my goodness. It's going to be a heck of a time. 4 days of rock. Of course, you need that 4 nights hotel room so you can survive it. $1,000 cash, man. The girlfriend and Nigel Thomas of Ontario, your Aftershock Grand Prize winner, man. You rock!
0: Thank you. Thank you so much. KCAL rock! Yup!
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1: Man, Nigel getting it done. He's going to have a great time at Aftershock. Going to report back on all the rocking that's going on. Limp Bizkit, Tool. Heck of a show, man. The next one's coming. Real easy to get in on, just like Nigel. Chick-fil-A not on top anymore coming up.

0: 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Then we got Sonic in there, Wendy's, and finally Five Guys. 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Wingstop and Popeye's. How about sandwich spots? Jersey Mike's, of course. Jimmy John's, Subway, and Arby's. Is Arby's a sandwich spot? I guess you have to define it as something. They also have your top 4 pizza spots. Coming in at number 1. The KCAL Kegger's own. A buck a slice at the Kegger, Papa John's. Then Pizza Hut, Domino's, and Little Caesars. Now, how about the 3 full-service restaurant chains? Coming in at number 1 is Longhorn Steakhouse. Then Texas Roadhouse. And the Olive Garden. Do you notice what is not on there anywhere? No McDonald's anywhere. Oh, the wife loves Olive Garden.
1: I mean, take yesterday, for example. We were out at the Olive Garden for dinner, which was lovely. And I happened to look over at a certain point during the meal and see a waitress taking an order. And I found myself wondering what color her underpants might be. Her panties. Odds are they're probably basic white cotton underpants. But I started thinking, well, maybe they're silk panties. Maybe it's a thong. Maybe it's something really cool that I don't even know about, you know? And I started feeling... What? I thought we were in the trust tree in the nest. Are we not?
2: We are.
1: Okay.
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1: Hmm?
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1: Mm-hmm.
2: 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It's okay. It's okay. Please, continue.
1: I don't know where I was going with that.
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0: Coming up this week in science, your nerd news. You want to learn about some good stuff like earthquakes, millipedes, and stoned rats getting the munchies.

0: Patrick in the morning.
1: Are you a conversational narcissist? Yeah. You know the one-person show? We all have that friend. If you don't know who that is, it's you.
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1: It is time for This Week in Science. Earthquakes, millipedes, and stoned rats getting the munchies. You know the important stuff. First, let's start with scientists warning us that key fault lines in Southern California are now under the highest stress levels in the last 1,000 years. Which means everyone's worried once again about the big one. The major earthquake, they say. A new model shows pressure has been building for 160 years along the San Andreas and San Jacinto faults, leaving the system in, quote, critically loaded state. While this doesn't predict when an earthquake will occur, it suggests the region is increasingly vulnerable. So get ready for the big one. We've been talking about this for years, no? Also, a new study shows that millipedes, remember the video game Millipede? They were some of the earliest animals to live on land, appearing 460 million years ago. That's about 80 million years before vertebrates. By analyzing DNA and fossil data, researchers were able to complete the most detailed evolutionary tree of millipedes to date. Huh? The research suggests that millipedes helped shape the first ecosystems by breaking down organic material. So scientists are crediting them with helping set the stage for later life on land. And check this out, man. A study at the University of Calgary found that cannabis exposure causes rats to eat even when they're already full. In other words, they get the munchies. Researchers showed that this effect is driven by changes in your reward system. So what you're getting rewarded by is going to affect that. The study might help explain appetite changes in humans as well.
2: Get some sour cream and onion chips. With some dip, man. Some beef jerky, some peanut butter. Get some Häagen-Dazs ice cream bars. A whole lot of hot. Make sure chocolate. Gotta have chocolate, man. Some popcorn, red popcorn. Graham crackers. Graham crackers is the marshmallows, and little chocolate bars. And we'll make some s'mores, man.
3: Yeah, that's what I'm saying, yo.
2: Also, celery, grape jelly, Captain Crunch with blue crunch berries. Pizzas. We need two big pizzas, man. Everything on them with water. Whole lot of water. And Bunions.
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0: baby. Congratulations to Nigel Thomas of Ontario. Your Aftershock 2026 winner. All that rocking going on 4 days. Limp Bizkit, Tool, Pierce the Veil. So many bands there, dude. Nigel's all VIP. All 4 days. 4 nights in a hotel. $1,000 cash. Nigel says he's taking the lady. We're going to have an Aftershock baby, huh, Nigel? Congratulations, man. All he did was, you know, you just go to an event. That's how you get in on the getaways. All the people that show up at the events, that's how they get in. That's kind of the cool part. A real IEer, if you will, wins these. That's what we love. Saw some national contest where some dude in New York City is going to win. No offense, New York. But we care about the IE, am I right? Happy Father's Day out there to all the fathers. Hope you guys have a great weekend. Let Dad do a little something. Also, sticking up for those of you who fathers are in heaven. I myself am one of those. My father is in heaven, so don't think that you're forgotten as well. Father's Day for you too, man. It continues to be a thing. Nikki, father a big thing for you?
1: It is a big thing for me, right. Yeah. I'm never with my dad ever since I moved out to California, so it's hard. I miss him.
0: Hard.
1: But, you know, I always call. I'll usually give him presents later, like if I come home a different time so I could give it to him in person, but...
0: You've seen the joke that his name is Ali Sadiq. He's a very funny comedian where he says that, you know, in terms of holidays, you know, the ones that, you know, make the most money and are the biggest of importance, you know, Christmas, Mother's Day, and then Father's Day is like number 20.
1: It is. It's always, people just don't think about the fathers the way they think about the mothers or other holidays. It's sad.
0: They don't. Mother's Day is huge. Although they say Father's Day this year is supposed to break a record, like $27.9 billion being spent on dad, at least $250.
1: Wow. Why do you think all the fathers are forgotten? Is it because they don't do quite as much as the mothers? The mothers gave birth.
0: Some of that for sure. I don't know. It's kind of a father thing. You know what I mean? It's just different, I guess. I don't know if there is one perfect little answer, but you're right. It's just kind of a thing. I think some of it... It's just a lot of dads are like, ugh.
1: Yeah.
0: Whatever. You know what I mean? Like, if you cook me a steak and give me

0: That's just kind of how it is. I think maybe to be forgotten a little bit, maybe taken for granted, kind of means you're doing your fatherly job. It means you're doing a good job, is the way I kind of see it. One thing that I know my brother and I used to do to our dad, and now my kids are doing it to me, is we got to make fun of our dad. You know what I mean? Or give him a lot of crap because he's kind of one of the dudes. And now my kids are doing that to me. And I remember my dad used to be like, I guess that means I'm successful if you guys are making fun of me and being smartasses, right?
1: Mm-hmm. Yeah. Yeah. No, my brother does that with my dad all the time. But my dad does, you know, as you get older, you start to do older man things. Yes. And then you can make fun of it.
0: That's right. It's just the way it is. You kind of, I feel like a successful father is kind of one that the family kind of laughs at a little bit, which sounds bad, but it's really not. It's kind of a term of endearment.
1: Yeah.
0: You know, like, oh. Our fearless leader.
1: Yep, exactly.
0: Here he is. So happy Father's Day to everyone out there. Enjoy it. Take it in. And have a good one, man. And I'll be back on your Monday. Here comes 96 minutes of nonstop KCAL rock. Nikki's ready. Aren't you?
1: Maybe. No, I'm ready. I'm ready.
0: Jokes.

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Chevelle rocking the Empire on your Friday. 96.7 KCAL Rocks, Nikki Preston. Oh, it's a great day because it's Friday, first of all. Also, we're going to get you into Six Flags Magic Mountain for the Nooner. If you're able to guess correctly today, make sure you keep it here.

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And let's find some ways for you to get involved with the community. The Humane Society of San Bernardino Valley, they're hosting a top golf tournament in Ontario, July 11th. You just have to go to our community page to register. And of course, it's going to be a lot of fun for a good cause. So definitely get out and do that. But if there's something you want us to get the word out about, we're happy to do so. Send us a flyer, some info at community@kclfm.com. And then I will probably email you back telling you the flyer needs to be a specific size.

take my hand and come with me, because you look so fine that I really want to make you mine. I say you look so fine that I really want to make you mine. 4, 5, 6, come on and get your kicks. Now you don't need to

Do your eyes ever play tricks on you when you look at something quickly? Mine do all the time. So Mike Myers confirmed that there's going to be an Austin Powers 4. And there's a picture of Austin from back in the day, that kind of crazy reddish brown wig, whatever, and then a picture of him now right next to it with his short blonde hair. And I looked quickly and I thought that Austin Powers was Sharon Osbourne. I'm like, oh, is Mike Myers being interviewed by Sharon Osbourne? My eyes do crazy things. I mean, yeah, it doesn't look like Sharon, but when you look quickly and the hair, the kind of the face, he was all that. I thought, oh my gosh, it's Sharon Osbourne. I don't know if it's just me, but I do it all the time where I look quickly and I see people, I see words, I see things that are not there when I look quickly. My brain just kind of makes up its own little story. And we got Alice in Chains rocking the Empire, 96.7 KCAL Rocks.

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Billy Idol. He's currently on his tour. It's a nice day to tour again. That's going on. And he's also going to be headlining the first night, that Friday night, September 25th, of Ohana Fest, along with Eddie Vedder. So a lot of chances to see Mr. Billy Idol, legend himself. 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

0: 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And we're just 30 minutes away from the Nooner. Gonna hook you up with tickets to Six Flags Magic Mountain. You can enjoy DC Heroes and Villains Festival. It's also National Garfield the Cat Day. That's kind of cute. I've been recently watching the show Straight Off the Boat. I never watched it when it actually aired on TV. And the grandma is so funny. She's a huge Garfield fan, so it makes me think of her.
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Yeah, we are rocking the Empire, 96.7 KCAL rocks. Chick-fil-A has been dethroned. They're no longer the top-rated fast food spot. I mean, it's good, but I was wondering why everyone always puts it at number one. It was number one for 11 straight years. But now Jersey Mike's has taken over. They have the new number one spot. I love that they have gluten-free bread there. They're a little funny, though, about toasting it. You got to tell them that you're not allergic or else they like just, but I get it. But their subs are really, really good. So, yeah, I don't know if I'd put them one, but apparently they're better than Chick-fil-A, that's for sure. So the top five spots, Burger King's in there, Sonic, Wendy's, Five Guys, all good spots. Definitely like those a lot. They make it so confusing the way they do these things. They have it broken up. Okay, so that's the top five burger spots as far as Burger King, Sonic, Wendy's, Five Guys. Then as far as chicken spots, they have Chick-fil-A, KFC, Raising Cane's, Wingstop, and Popeyes. I have a funny memory with my grandma about Popeyes. Then the sandwich places. Jimmy John's, Jersey Mike's, Subway, and Arby's. And pizza places, Papa John's, Pizza Hut, Domino's, and Little Caesars. Okay, that's fair. They got to break it up into different categories because it's hard to compare a pizza place to a burger place or, you know, subs to anything else. But the overall score, Jersey Mike's is number one.

There's now a 20-foot Ozzy Osbourne statue at Hellfest in France. So cool. It's right next to the statue of Motorhead's Lemmy. Sharon's disappointed that she couldn't be out there to see it, but super exciting. Man, Ozzy's never going to be forgotten. We talk about him more now almost than when he was alive. We got 3 Days Grace, Rock in the Empire, 96.7 KCAL Rocks.

0: 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And we are just minutes away from the Nooner. You want to go to Six Flags Magic Mountain for their DC Heroes and Villains Festival? We want you there too. Guess correctly and win.
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3: 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How are you, man?
2: Good. How about you?
3: I'm doing great on this Friday morning. The great question is, do you have any idea why I'm calling you?
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3: 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Are you ready to rock Sacktown?
2: Hell yeah, dude. Oh, I the radio. This is awesome. Oh my goodness. This you've made my weekend. 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
3: 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You rock!
2: 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Thank you so much. KCAL Rocks! Yeah.
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0: Time for the Nooner with Nikki. You're given one hint at a time, and the first KKL rocker to guess correctly wins! Hey, who's up for a Nooner? 96.7 KKL Rocks.
1: 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It's quick. Are you able to guess the person from that? 909-431-4967.

0: It's the Nooner. With Nikki. What do you have for us today, Nikki?
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2: I'm...
1: Hi, it's KKL.
3: I don't know. I thought it would come to me. It's a tough one.
1: Oh. It'll eventually come. Keep trying. Okay. You rock. Hi, it's KKL.
4: Hi. We have a winner.
1: No, what do you think?
4: Marcelo Hernandez?
1: No, not the right answer.
4: Okay.
1: Thanks for trying, though. You rock. Here's our next hint.
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4: Hey, Nikki, how you doing?
2: I'm doing good. What are you up to today?
4: Just getting out of work.
2: Oh, that's the best.
4: I got a guess.
2: Yeah,
4: I got
2: what's
4: a
2: your guess?
4: Is it Ben Stiller?
2: Not Ben Stiller.
4: Oh, man.
2: Thanks for trying, right. Though. You rock.
4: No problem. You rock, too. All right, have a good one.
2: You too. Hi, it's KCAL.
5: Yeah, is it Jim Carrey?
6: At least I scared the bejeebers out of that little girl at the post office.
2: It's Jim Carrey. You got it.
4: It is Jim Carrey.
2: Yep. I went with Jim Carrey because he's in talks to return for a How the Grinch Stole Christmas sequel.
4: Oh, that sounds good. I thought he was kind of semi-retired, so that's good.
2: I know.
4: Yeah.
2: He was for so many years, and then he recently came back, made Sonic the Hedgehog 3, now hopefully working on this.
4: Great.
2: And now, you are going to Six Flags Magic Mountain for DC Heroes and Villains Fest.
4: All right, sounds good. Thanks so much.
2: You're welcome, Pat. You rock.
4: You rock.
6: Those hoes are hard to frazzle, Max. But we did our worst, and that's all that matters. At least I scared the bejeebles out of that little girl at the post office. She'll be scarred for life if we're lucky.

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1: We don't talk about good news enough. So there was this guy cleaning someone's pool. He lifted up the pool cover and found their little dog under there. He just jumped right in the pool with his shoes and clothes on, gave the dog CPR, saved the dog's life. I have tears in my eyes. I love reading stories like that. I want to see that more often, where people doing, you know, amazing things, being kind to other people. 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Even just asking someone how their day is helpful.

0: 21 Pilots, Rockin' the Empire, 96.7 KKL Rock. Sometimes I'm trying to get clips together, and they're just too long. The person just keeps talking and talking, can't get it together fast enough, so we'll save that for next break. But if you're still looking for tickets to Six Flags Magic Mountain to enjoy DC Heroes and Villains Festival, we got you covered. All of us DJs are going to have your tickets. Daryl's in next. He comes in at 2 o'clock. He's going to let you know your next chance.
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Congratulations to Nigel Thomas from Ontario. He scored the grand prize, Aftershock Festival 2026. He's got the four-day VIP passes, four nights hotel, and $1,000 cash. Congratulations. He was pretty shocked this morning when Patrick gave him a call. We're already getting our next getaway together. We'll give you more details once we have it all set.

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0: Blink Rockin' Empire, 96.7 KCAL Rocks. There's a scene in the movie Castaway that Tom Hanks just can't bear to watch. And it's not because it was, you know, an emotional scene or anything crazy like that. It was just because he didn't like his performance. Typical actor, but I totally get it. I understand. I would be the same.
1: There is a moment that it was painful for me in Castaway. I am back.

0: back in Kelly's house, and he gives her her watch back. And there's a moment where I just think, I'm not there. All it is a turnaround on me, but I do this gesture that I just think is false and is me and is not Chuck. If the movie is on, I will get up and leave the room that scene comes
1: on. Did you know it when it was happening? Or did
0: No, I did not. No, it wasn't until I actually saw it when it went down. And I think that, oh, we were just moving on there, and I wasn't there.
2: I get it. I totally get it. Even the best actors have moments where they're like, that might not have been my best work right there. We didn't notice, Tom. At least I don't think we did.

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0: Hey, what's with those whips? Why am I in a parachute?
4: Hello.
5: How is it going? What have you been up to?
4: Well, I had gotten struck by lightning.
5: Betty, really?
4: Yes. They say only one in a million get hit.
5: And of course you got hit.
4: Well, I've always had good luck.
5: Yeah, you have. So are you okay? How did this happen?
4: Oh, yes. I was just standing out under a tree, and it was raining heavy, and the lightning hit the tree and hit me.
5: Oh, I'm so sorry. Was it painful?
4: Oh, I woke up in the hospital.
5: Oh, man, it knocked you out.
4: Oh, it did more than that, sweetie.
5: Oh, what else?
4: It gave me superpowers.
5: Betty, oh my gosh, this sounds crazy. What's your superpower?
4: Oh, you wouldn't believe. I'm able to turn myself invisible.
5: No, Betty, this just sounds too crazy. What?
4: No, I'm serious.
5: Really?
4: I could be invisible.
5: How?
4: Well, I didn't know it at first. I was naked underneath a blanket in the hospital, and they were looking all over for me, and I was right there.
5: Oh my gosh, Betty, how crazy.
4: I have to be naked when I do it. If I wear clothes, they'll see that.
5: Oh, wow, this could really be beneficial. You could, oh my gosh.
4: I've been having a good time with it.
5: What have you been doing?
4: I go into grocery stores and take whatever I want.
5: Yes.
4: I go into sex shops and take whatever I want.
5: They must be seeing the objects, though, look like they're floating out the door because they don't see anyone carrying them. So just, you know, fruits and melons are flying out, dildos.
4: Oh, the best one I've done was going to a gym.
5: Really?
4: I walked into the men's locker room and I just slapped the guys on their butts.
5: Oh my gosh, Betty.
4: They don't know what hit them.
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Sublime, Rockin' the Empire, 96.7 KCAL Rocks. And some of you have off today. It's Juneteenth. It commemorates the end of slavery in the U.S. Back, it happened June 19th, 1865. Wow. I'm so glad that we live in America, that we live in right now, even though things get crazy at times here. We got the Clash, Rockin' the Empire, 96.7 KCAL Rocks.

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And Father's Day is this Sunday. If you haven't already gotten your dad a gift, or if you got him another one of those number one dad mugs, just get rid of it, because they say that fathers just want to spend time with their families. That's number one on the list. So easy. Doesn't even cost you anything. Take your dad even to a ball game. That's number three on the list. They like being outside doing activities like that, or going hiking. Maybe pack a cooler and go to the park or the beach. Easy, simple, done. We love you, dads. Happy Father's Day.

0: 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And there's a new report out of the occupations with the highest divorce rates. It's good news if you work in IT, but if you're a bus driver or a telemarketer, you better bring your wife some flowers or something tonight. You might need a little extra help. Massage therapists come in at third on the list, 47.9%. Rubbing other people all day? That can't be good for the marriage. Telemarketers, number two. I mean, they're just so annoying and obnoxious the way they harass you. So maybe they're being really annoying with their partners, too. And number one, healthcare practitioners. 48.3% of them get divorced. Well, we're not on the list, radio hosts, so I guess that's a good thing. Although I'm not even married yet. Daryl's in next, and he's going to be hooking you up with tickets to Six Flags Magic Mountain. Stick around.
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3: 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How are you, man?
2: 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How about you?
3: 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The great question is, do you have any idea why I'm calling you?
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2: Hell yeah, dude. Oh, that's the radio. This is awesome. Oh, my goodness. 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You've made my weekend. Oh, my goodness.
3: 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You rock!
2: 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Thank you, thank you, thank you so much. KCAL Rock! Yeah.
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That is it for me. Daryl's going to be in here any minute, continuing to hook you up with tickets to Six Flags Magic Mountain for DC Heroes and Villains Festival.

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0: 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Kicking things off here Friday afternoon in the IE. Weekend staring us in the face. Going to make it all official here this afternoon. Going to get you out the door, down the road, get you into the good stuff, unless you're already enjoying that. Maybe you got the three-day weekend going on. If you got the day off today, good for you. Hopefully you're relaxing and enjoying that. Catching your breath a little bit. Got good rocking to help either way. Hit me up if you got something you need. 909-431-4967, your KCAL hotline. 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So I got another round of the 3 o'clock challenge. Going to send you off for some summer fun. Six Flags Magic Mountain is going off, and we want you to be there. Stick around.
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96.7 KCAL rocks. Huge congratulations to Nigel Thomas, who had his name drawn earlier today and was the grand prize winner, the KCAL Getaway to the Aftershock Festival. Nigel's going to be going up there with VIP passes for all 4 days, four nights hotel, $1,000 cash. He's going to be checking out over 140 awesome bands, VIP style. It's going to be just absolutely amazing coming up early October in Sacramento. In fact, he's going to be seeing these guys on night two. So

your money, man. Save your money, too. His single don't last very long. You know what I'm saying? I mean, I've been lucky in this game, too. There's gonna be another cat coming out looking like me, sounding like me next year. I know this. It'll be a flip side to what you did. Somebody else trying to spin off.

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Finger 11. I want to take care of Ranch Cucamonga this afternoon. As we're working our way towards the weekend here and about a half hour away from the 3 o'clock challenge, one more time this week on my show. I've got tickets to go have some fun over at Six Flags Magic Mountain. They've got the DC Heroes and Villains Festival going on right now. Looney Tunes, all sorts of fun stuff. All the amazing rides and coasters.

0: That's Muse rocking the Empire here, 96.7 KCAL Rocks. Muse on be on the road, starting up in a couple weeks. Rocking all the way through July and August here in the U.S. Wrapping it all up, the U.S. part of their tour here in SoCal. Going to be taking over the Hollywood Bowl on August the 31st. Great live show, by the way. If you get a chance to see Muse, and an awesome place to see them is the Hollywood Bowl. You hanging with Daryl? Hope you're doing all right. Hope the week didn't kick your ass too bad. Here we are on a Friday. Going to get you through the rest of this one. In fact, coming up here about 20 minutes from right now, going to be throwing down another round of the 3 o'clock challenge and your shot at tickets to Magic Mountain. You want to stick around for that. Going to have four questions for you. All you got to do is get three of those right, and you are off to all the fun at Magic Mountain.
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3: Eve, with your KCAL weather update, tonight we're going to have a low of 49, and tomorrow we're looking at sunny skies with a high of 83, and then on Sunday, sunny skies again with a high of 85. 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

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Tonight, Smashing Pumpkins. Gonna be at that show at the Coliseum on the 4th of July, the America 250 show. That should be kind of cool. I think tickets are like $17.76. So, fireworks show, some Smashing Pumpkins. Not bad. It'll be a great-looking weekend here in the IE. You've got your soundtrack right here with Sublime. 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

0: Welcome to the KCAL 3 o'clock challenge with Daryl. What's up for grabs today? Let's get to it.
1: Let's do it. One more time on my show this week. I've got your tickets to go have some fun over at Six Flags Magic Mountain. Summertime is here. Get out and play. Hit the rides. Hit all the great adventures and fun happening over there, including the DC Heroes and Villains Fest and Looney Tunes Land and a whole bunch more. 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That's your KCAL hotline. We're going to start again with caller 25, like always. Got four questions waiting for you. You get three of those right. Just three. That's all you need. Three out of four. You can do that. You can win those tickets. 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

0: It's time for the KCAL 3 o'clock challenge. Who's going to conquer it today?
1: All right, let's do this here. We got the Friday edition. And Dale rocking this in Ranch Cucamonga today. What's you up to?
2: Oh, we're cleaning the garage out.
1: No, I was going to say, man, I was looking kind of crowded in there. Hey, way to go. You're my first contestant here today, bro.
2: Oh, boy. I don't know anything about what we're going to do, but let's give it a shot.
1: Let's see what we can do here. I've got four questions for you. All you got to do is get three of them right. You win. Don't hesitate too long, or I've got to give you the buzzer, all right?
2: All right. Not a problem.
1: Number one, left over from yesterday. What is featured in the middle of the Starbucks logo?
2: A star.
1: No. That's okay, though. You are allowed to miss one. The game is very forgiving. Number two, they just announced that the original Beavis and Butthead episodes are on Netflix, which is very cool. I got to binge some of those this weekend. Which one of them wore the AC/DC t-shirt?
2: Beavis.
1: No.
2: No. From Helio, huh?
1: Hey, thanks for trying, man. I appreciate you.
2: All right, man.
1: A reminder for you, these contestants do not hear each other's guesses during the first round. Over to Redlands. Kevin up next. You ready, dude?
3: I'm ready. Let's do it.
1: Here we go. Number one. What is featured in the middle of the Starbucks logo?
3: A mermaid.
1: It is a mermaid. That's right. Very good.
3: Yeah.
1: Number two. They just announced that the original Beavis and Butthead episodes are on Netflix. Which one of them wore the AC/DC t-shirt?
3: That would be Beavis.
1: No. He was Metallica. That's all right. You're allowed to miss one. Still alive. Number three. What are the two main flavors of a pina colada?
3: Pina colada is coconut and rum.
1: No, the other flavor.
3: Pineapple.
1: Yes, it is pineapple. Yeah, pineapple and coconut. Finally, number four. Get this and you win. Singer Brandon Flowers is celebrating a birthday this weekend. What band that you hear on KCAL does he sing for?
3: Ooh. Wait, say that again?
1: His name is Brandon Flowers. What band does he sing for?
3: Oh, who is that?
1: Need an answer.
3: Sorry,
1: man. Thank you for trying.
3: All right. Thanks anyway.
1: Let's jump back over to Ranch and Cucamonga. Brandon, contestant number three, dude.
2: Yeah.
1: Number one, what is featured in the middle of the Starbucks logo?
2: Oh, that's like,
1: Need an answer.
2: What the heck is that thing? It's a chick with a freaking tail.
1: Sorry, dude. That's all right, though. You're allowed to miss one. Number two, they just announced the original Beavis and Butthead episodes are now on Netflix. Which one of them wore an AC/DC t-shirt?
4: Same as me, Butthead.
1: That was Butthead. That's right. That's right. Number three, what are the two main flavors of a pina colada?
2: Coconut.
1: Uh-huh.
2: And pineapple.
1: That's right. By the way, Patrick's favorite drink, if you ever want to mess with him. He's a pina colada guy. All right, number four. Get this and you win. Singer Brandon Flowers is celebrating a birthday this weekend. What band that you hear on KCAL does he sing for?
2: You say that again? Brandon?
1: His name is Brandon Flowers. Who does he sing for?
2: I know it. It's at the top of my head, though.
1: Need an answer. Need an answer. Sorry, man. Thank you for trying, though. I appreciate you. Have a great night, all right? Take care. Overtime on a Friday. Hit the phones. Once again, here we go. Back into it. 909-431-4967, your KCAL hotline. Once again, we start with caller 25. I've got those same four questions. You probably got everything you need. First person to get three of those four right is going to win those tickets to go have some fun over at Six Flags Magic Mountain. Hit the phones right now. Good luck.
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1: Let's jump right back into it here. First three contestants could not get it. We've got overtime over to contestant number four. I got Andrew Rockmanis in San Bernardino. What's you up to, man?
2: Just a little bit of grocery shopping, man.
1: Loading up for the weekend. You in the store right now?
2: Yeah, I'm in the parking lot.
1: Okay. I was hoping you weren't pushing around a cart right now.
2: No, man. I was like, I got to get this done.
1: People are going to think you're nuts. Now, let me ask you, did you hear the earlier questions and guesses?
2: Yes, I did.
1: Excellent. You should have everything you need to win this thing here. I got four questions for you. All you got to do is answer three of them correctly, and you win. Don't hesitate too long, or I got to give you the buzzer, all right?
2: All right.
1: Here we go. Number one, that leftover from yesterday. What is featured in the middle of the Starbucks logo?
2: A mermaid.
1: That's a mermaid. That's right. Number two. They just announced that Beavis and Butthead, the original episodes, are now on Netflix. Which one of them wore the AC/DC t-shirt?
2: That would be Butthead.
1: That would be Butthead. Absolutely. Number three, what are the two main flavors of a pina colada?
2: Coconut and pineapple.
1: Coconut and pineapple. You can go in the store right now and buy some of those and celebrate because you are a winner, man. Congratulations to you. You're off to Six Flags Magic Mountain. Have a great time, man.
2: KCAL rock.
1: Hey, bro, you rock. And by the way, we are not done with those. We've been breaking them out every DJ, every show, every day, all week long. Gonna do it all weekend, too. So keep it locked in right here. It's 96.7 KCAL Rocks.

0: 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Rage Against the Machine helping us through it here. Friday afternoon in the IE and People of the Sun. That one, Take Care of Fontana. Checking in. You're hanging with Daryl, just winding down the workday and ready to dive in. Hopefully you're already off and having some fun and relaxing, feeling good. Maybe you had the day off for Juneteenth. Either way, got the 420 binge coming up here next hour. Going to be firing up for you today, a block of Metallica. Just feeling some Metallica this afternoon. What do you feel like hearing? Going to fire up the weekend with Metallica. Need to get your suggestions in. 909-431-4967, your KCAL hotline. You can call or text those all the way to 420.
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3: 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How are you, man?
2: Good. How about you?
3: I'm doing great on this Friday morning. The great question is, do you have any idea why I'm calling you?
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3: 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Are you ready to rock Sacktown?
2: Hell yeah, dude. Oh, that's the radio. This is awesome. Oh, my goodness. 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You've made my weekend. Oh, my goodness.
3: Nigel Thomas of Ontario, your Aftershock Grand Prize winner, man. You rock!
2: Thank you. Thank you, thank you, thank you so much. KCAL Rocks! Yeah.
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0: Hey, it's Daryl. 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

mud. 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

96, 7K Cal Rocks. I'm flashing back to the kegger. I can't believe it's been a week. Last week, right about this time last week, the gates were just opening up, and the beer was cold, and the bands were starting to play, and we were just about ready to dive into the first KCAL kegger of the year. What a great time, man. That was so awesome. Thank you so much to everybody that joined in the fun. And we have one more to go. We just kicked off summer. Got to wrap it up, too. Coming up in September. September the 25th, Friday, September 25th. Write that down. Put it in your phone. Whatever you got to do. Write it on your hand on a Sharpie or whatever. Friday, September 25th, 5 till 9, the KCAL parking lot, one more time.

0: 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I got the 420 Binge and Metallica this afternoon. 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

96.7 KCAL rocks. Metallica this afternoon, kicking off the weekend here, the 420 binge, I Disappear. You know, Metallica had a little bit of a buzz going on about them this week. They changed the look of their social media, and everybody thought that something big was going on. And they said, no, we're just changing the look of our social media. Can we just do that? Art in Colton checking in for this one via the text line. Here you go, Matt, some old school for you. And Ride the Lightning, KCAL Rock.

106.7 KCAL Rocks. Taking a little tour through Metallica's whole different eras here on the 420 Binge. And taking a tour all across the IE. That one from Moreno Valley, by the way. As we take care of one over from, what was this one? Chino Hills. Looking for Hero of the Day. Let's keep this block going, man. KCAL Rocks. Getting the weekend fired up.

0: kicking off the weekend. And the 420 binge. Welcome home, Sanitarium. From Master of Puppets, wrapping it up. What a great set, man. That was awesome. Thank you for that. You guys were all over the place. That was very cool. So welcome home, wrapping it up. Her hero of the day, Hardwired. From the Hardwired to Self-Destruct album. Ride the Lightning, going back old school. And then I Disappear, starting it all off. Hope you enjoyed that. That was great stuff. Do it again Monday. Same time, same place. Different artist for you every weekday afternoon. But a nice way to get the weekend started right there with Metallica. By the way, Metallica, 1 week from today, are going to be releasing the remastered Reload album. They've been working their way through their entire library, and they're up to the Reload album now. So they're doing the deluxe versions of all the different styles of that thing, where they're releasing it on vinyl and on expanded CDs and cassettes and this box sets with all sorts of memorabilia and cool things in there, and alternate versions of the songs and live stuff and concert. It's just a really, really cool thing. And so we're going to be setting you up with those. We got you a chance to score not only copies, digital downloads, but some really cool stuff as well. And all the details, I think, coming tomorrow. Be listening in right here.
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3: 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I'm Pep Fernandez from the Inland Sports Show. 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
15: 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We make it easy. 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

That's Harvey Danger, one of the happiest sounding songs to ever come out of Seattle, I think, right there. We're diving into the weekend on a Friday afternoon. Hope you're feeling good, man. Let's do this here. It's 96.7 KCAL Rocks, the System of a Down.